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0: Good morning, dear listener. You are welcome once again to Ashivas University Prayer Time. My name is Reverend Canon Bayode Oladimeji. Presenting with me is my brother in Christ, Mr. Taiwo Adenego.
1: Good morning, listener. Today's inspirational talk is titled, Don't Give Up. Life may be grinding you now, but if you hold on and don't give up, you will give back to greatness at last. 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It is a misnomer that provokes mission and vision. 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
0: Today, we are praying for the staff in the chancellery. The Bible says in Colossians chapter 3, verses 23 and 24, whatever you do, work at it with all your heart, as working for the Lord, not for men, since you know that you will receive an inheritance from the Lord as a reward. It is the Lord Christ you are serving. Let us pray. Heavenly Father, we bless your holy name for the staff in the Vice Chancellor's office. Thank you for your mighty hands that have been upon them for good. We also thank you for the caliber of people that you have chosen as staff in the Vice Chancellor's office. We pray for the Vice Chancellor, the Deputy Vice Chancellor, all principal assistant registrars, and all other staff in the chancellery. May you continue to endow them with the knowledge, wisdom, and good health to contribute their quota to the development of the university. Let commitment to duty flow from the office and serve as good examples for others to follow. Oh Lord, we pray you open the gate of progress, advancement, and promotion for your children in the chancellery. We commit their wives, husbands, and children into your care, that they will know no sorrow over any one of them. We pray for more knowledge and wisdom for them, so that the work in the chancellery can move on smoothly as planned. All this we ask in the name of your Son, Jesus Christ, our Lord. Amen.
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0: Good morning. I am Abim Bola Ogunbadini with Araba News at Dawn. In the news, 23-year-old son axes mother to death in Ore. Police warn against forceful takeover of Osun local government secretariat. Federal government seeks private sector support for festive tourism season.
1: This is the news.
0: A 23-year-old Samuel Akwade has allegedly hacked his 60-year-old mother, Olufunke Akwade, to death in Ore, Odigbo local government area of Ondo State. Reports say the incident happened at their residence in the power line area along the Ore Okitiwokwa Road. Ondo State Police Public Relations Officer Abayomi Chimo confirms the incident, saying the woman was found in a pool of blood with deep machete wounds. Chimo said Samuel fled the scene but was later arrested and is currently in custody. He explained that the machete suspected to have been used in the attack was recovered while the victim remains were deposited at a mortuary. The police spokesperson said that the case has been transferred to the State Criminal Investigation Department, SCID, in Akure for further investigation. And the Osun State Police Command has warned politicians and other groups against any attempt to forcefully take over local government secretariats or interfere with the administration of the councils. The command said it had received information that some individuals were planning to occupy or take control of local government facilities in parts of the state. The command spokesperson, Abiodun Ojelabi, described any such action as an attempt to circumvent that law, especially as the matter remains before the court. The police advised anyone planning such action to abandon it, stressing that security operatives would not allow council facilities to be used to cause disorder. The command warned that anyone who attempts to forcefully enter or disrupt activities at local government premises risk arrest and prosecution. The police also urged political, traditional, community and youth leaders to caution their supporters against actions that could lead to tension or violence. Elsewhere, the Nigeria Customs Service has handed over 399 seized rifles and assorted firearms parts recovered at the Tinkan Island port in Lagos to the Office of National Security Advisor. Controller General of Customs Adewale Adeniyi said the firearms arrived in Nigeria in parts and were intercepted on July 1st before being assembled for examination with two suspects arrested in connection with the shipments. Adeniyi said a preliminary investigation showed that the firearms were manufactured in Italy, while further investigation would determine their country of origin and intended destination. The customs boss warned that criminal networks may attempt to smuggle prohibited items into Nigeria ahead of the next general elections. He said the service would strengthen surveillance at nations' borders, ports and airports. The Director General of the National Center for the Control of Small Arms and Light Weapons, Johnson Kukumo, said illegal arms proliferation contributes to terrorism, banditry, kidnapping and other violent crimes. Kukumo said more than 21,000 small arms and light weapons have been recovered since the center was established, with over 19,000 destroyed. In the same vein, the National Drug Law Enforcement Agency, NDLEA, has destroyed over 329,865 kilograms of assorted illicit drugs worth an estimated 301 billion naira in Lagos. The court-ordered exercise took place at Navy Town, Ojo, following orders of the Federal High Court in Lagos. The destroyed substances included codeine, heroin, methamphetamine, cannabis, tramadol, codeine syrup, ephedrine, and other opioids. NDLEA Chairman Brigadier General Muhammad Buba Marwa, retired, described the exercise as a demonstration of Nigeria's determination to tackle drug trafficking and protect communities. Marwa warned drug barons, traffickers and dealers that the agency would continue to pursue and dismantle their networks. He also called on Nigerians to support the fight against illicit drugs. 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After the break, federal government seeks private sector support for festive tourism season. Details shortly.
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You can provide us information via email on newsroom@adaba889.fm. Now to the rest of the bulletin. Niger's headline inflation rate has fallen for the second consecutive month, dropping by 0.48 percentage point to 15.43% in July 2026 from 15.91% in June. The National Bureau of Statistics disclosed this in its Consumer Price Index report for July 2026, noting that the month-on-month inflation rate also declined to 1.57% from 1.66% in June. However, food inflation rose by 2.79 percentage points to 20.31% in July from 17.52% in June. The agency attributed the increase to high prices of food items including crayfish, fresh pepper, onions, carrots, rice, water yam, tomatoes, garri, plantain, beef, and eggs. On a year-on-year basis, food inflation was highest in Adamawa at 51.36%, followed by Katsina at 30.84% and Zamfara at 30.69%. On a month-on-month basis, Adamawa also recorded the highest food inflation at 17.02%, followed by Lagos at 13.48% and Borno at 13.26%. In a separate beat, Minister of Art, Culture, Tourism and the Creative Economy, Anachi Musa Musawa, has called for stronger government and private sector collaboration to turn Nigeria's September to December festive period into a structured tourism season. Musawa said the initiative would create jobs, support businesses and attract more international visitors. She made the call as stakeholders unveiled plans for Ember to Remember, a national campaign covering festival, concerts, food, fashion, nightlife, and cultural experiences. The minister said Nigeria has a cultural wealth and creative energy to compete as a major tourism destination, but needs better packaging and promotion of its attractions. And finally, talking sport, the Scottish Football Association has withdrawn its support for Gianni Infantino's re-election as FIFA president, with chief executive Ian Maxwell confirming that Scotland will not vote for him in 2027. Maxwell said the Scottish Football Association has aligned itself with the position of UEFA and other European football associations that have expressed a lack of confidence in FIFA leadership. The decision follows controversy over Infantino's proposal to create a company to manage the commercial and ticketing rights of FIFA competitions. The plan was later abandoned after criticism from several football confederations. Infantino is also facing question over his eligibility for a fourth term, with campaign group Fair Square arguing that FIFA's three-term presidential limit should prevent him from contesting the 2027 election. And to end the bad news at dawn, a recap of our top stories. We brought to you that a 23-year-old man, Samuel Akwadi, has allegedly hacked his mother, Olufunke Akwadi, to death in Ore Odigbo local government area of Ondo State. We also told you from Osun State that the police
command has warned politicians and other groups against any attempt to forcefully take over local government secretariats or interfere with the administration of the councils. And finally, we brought to you the Minister of Art, Culture, Tourism and the Creative Economy, Natu Musa Musawa, has called for stronger government and private sector collaboration to turn Nigeria's September to December festive period into a structured tourism season. That's the Benin's art done, as edited by Olasukami Elujoba. On behalf of the production crew, I am Abimbola Ogunbadini, saying thanks for listening. Good morning.

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7: 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Obtain in no more than 2 sittings. Start your journey toward a rewarding career in the health sector today. As all courses are fully accredited, the school is approved by the government. Interview for the prospectus candidate again on Monday 7th, September 26th at the school site at number 1, Ayedera Street, kilometer 25, Supare Emure Road, Supare Akoko, Southwest Ondo State. Hurry now. Obtain your form with a token of 10,000 naira. Tourisms on the 15th September 2026. There is hostel accommodation for the students. For inquiry,
8: 0703-7745 or 0806-08-7915.
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14: Don't say monkey smart, not because it's 3 near. 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
3: 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Anyone with useful information about this vehicle, white Odyssey, please call this following number 0904-956-0478 or 0703-091-9786 or report to any nearest police station. Thank you.

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0: officially open. 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Second prize winner gets 5 million naira. Third prize winner gets 3 million naira. And the state champions will receive 1 million naira each.
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11: Oh, Mati Daraba, oh, Karira, ye, oh. Oh my God! You didn't order. Look on, look at Okuni.
12: Military and paramilitary accessory.
11: A officer's boot.
12: Need to civil defense. Soldiers, police, peace corps, atamutekun.
11: Ati bet, ati fila, ati laya. The one in Bembe.
12: No schools. The court to wama order for uniform, container and sandals.
11: All says price. The la wonja wonyi.
12: Pay shele yo le yo tabi dosi dosi.
11: Eyite fe koshe lati diache bata.
12: Aye wa funyi ati bete magbe.
11: Oya ni number 85 for badishida. Need to do kota wola kure.
12: Telephone 080
11: 3452
12: 0455.
11: Ni Yeshu. Abibata kukuka.

0: my brother, are you say Lafarge don't change name?
1: Yes, now. Lafarge Africa PLC don't transform. Come become HBM Nigeria PLC. The name don't change. But now still the same Ogbonge Cement, another building solutions company. We help build Third Mainland Bridge, National Assembly Complex, First and Second Niger Bridge, them, Cocoa House, National Theater, plus plenty of Ethereum construction for this week

0: 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Second prize winner gets 5 million naira. Third prize winner gets 3 million naira. And the state champions will receive 1 million naira each.
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2: Dear people of Ondo State, torrential rains are here with intensity as earlier predicted. As a result of the downpour across the state, some towns and communities are now flooded. Ondo State Emergency Management Agency, SEMA, under the supervision of the Deputy Governor, Dr. Laidi Adelami Emenai, is calling on residents whose houses, schools, health facilities, markets, religious centers, farmlands are on flood-prone areas to move to safer ground immediately. It is now a punishable offense in Ondo State to block drainages by whatever means. Ondo State Governor, Dr. Lucky Remi Sayeda to FCA, is

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2: 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science, public health, financial technology, and procurement management technology. 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
1: 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At Kudilla Roy, there was a car machine, Lawella went to Lee, but she's a long shower now, and then I must visit Navifi, Kenny.
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4: Good morning. As I said, we are on strike because of the non-implementation of the FGN ASU 2025 agreement. That is why we are on strike. And the non-payment of the arrears. So what we are demanding for now is the immediate implementation and the payment of the arrears starting from January. You see, there are two demands, and people need to understand this. We are not just asking for the implementation, we are asking for the payment of the arrears starting from January, because the implementation has commenced from January this year. So that's why we are on strike.
2: Okay. Has there been any updates, any efforts, has that been contacted about efforts on the part of the state government to ensure that this ASU gets back to work? I think sometimes we heard about the release of about over a billion naira by the state government a couple of weeks ago. So how has it been now?
4: Well, I think we should not mix things up. We don't mix things up now. Now, the issue of the 1.1 billion naira, that one was released specifically to offset the arrears of May and June 2023. Yes, we have gotten that. But I must tell you that even as we speak now, we are still being owed July salary. But beyond that, people should not just mix things up. Like I said, the 1.1 billion naira that was released was actually meant to pay the 2 months of salary. So that one is already out of it. Well, then, back to your question. The UPE government has not contacted the union. And this is very, very unusual. In all the states where these same things happen, the state government actually held meetings with the ASU union leaders and were able to reach a compromise. But as I speak with you now, the UPE government has not contacted

0: careers from January. As we speak now, we have not gotten anything. Everything is flying around for us is rumor until we get a lot in our bank account. Until we get a lot in our bank account, and then we are sure that yes, the area has also been taken care of.
1: Okay.
0: We are not going to believe anything. So everything is flying around. As far as we are concerned, it's still rumor.
1: Okay. Let me talk to this issue. In that same news, that what you were referring to, we also heard that the governor, it was quoted that the governor approved about 60% increment to the IGR to the institutions. So, is that enough to address the problems on the campus in infrastructural gap? And what is the state of infrastructure deficit or infrastructure on the campus?
0: Well, if you must know this, in the last 8 years, the state government has not released a single kobo as capital grant to the university. No, when you talk about capital grant, that is the specific grant that is meant to take care of infrastructure, like you say. I have a video of my office. You will be shocked to see my office. The place has been disinfected. It's more like a swimming pool where you see. Most of the materials I brought back after my PhD program from abroad. Everything has been destroyed. The roof has fallen. The table, everything there has been destroyed. My own personal office. So as I speak with you, I don't even have an office. So the state of infrastructure on that campus is just nothing to write home about. There are too many problems on that campus. And coming back to this issue of the 60% increase in the subvention, I don't even understand it. I'm not a mathematician anyway, so I don't know what 60% increase is. I think the major issue has not been addressed with what I have read, though. We are talking about adequate funding. Well, I don't know the actual amount that is needed for the implementation of this new agreement. Don't forget that the other unions, too, have also gotten their own agreement signed. So we are talking about all the unions on campus now. So we are talking about virtually all staff of the university now getting an increase in their salary. So this issue of 60% is something I really don't understand. Well, I'm not a mathematician, like I said, but I know previously the university gets 223 million naira as monthly subvention from the state government. And the monthly wage bill is 550 million naira. So I don't understand what the 60% increase amounts to. I don't just understand it. I can't fathom it. And as far as I'm concerned, we are still waiting. Everything flying around, like I said, is still rumor. Or I know we are going to be invited by the
2: Ora ifrawo pelu Dr. Bolu Osodi eni to je al chairperson yalaga asu ajo awon oluko ni ile eko varsity Adekunle Ajasin oni egbo yi a pelu to sele na ni ana wa mo gbianju lati ba commissioner fun eto 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
3: At secondary school level and also at tertiary institution level. So the members of academic staff at Adekunle Ajasin University, Akungba Akoko, and that of Olusegun Agagu University of Science and Technology, they declared a strike late last week because of the implementation of the new salary structure by federal government in federal universities. Yes, and immediately, Mr. Governor took immediate

0: step to resolve it. So today, Mr. Governor approved and directed that the subvention to our tertiary institutions, he approved an increase in subvention by 60%, so that as well as implementation of the federal government approved salary structure in federal government universities in Nigeria. So the approval is with immediate implementation. Mr. Governor gave the approval today. That is an indication that Mr. Governor is very, very responsive to the demand of workers' union in our tertiary institution and other workers in other sectors in the state. With this immediate decision and for immediate implementation, that is a proactive measure to ensure that the strike does not go beyond the necessary period. So with this approval, all the universities and even the polytechnic will be able to implement the new salary structure in their institution. That is that.
1: Okay, sir. One thing that has been constant in demands of academic staff union, particularly in Ondo State of recent days, they've been complaining about insufficient funds as sort of subvention and the likes to the schools, that they are not sufficient. But how does the state government wants to bridge this gap to avoid a further strike, another strike in Ondo State, and to ensure that all the schools are properly and adequately funded? So what's the government doing regarding the subvention and, of course, providing adequate and needed infrastructures in those schools?
0: Thank you very much. Yes, state government provides subvention to institutions. These subventions are meant to supplement the IGR the institution generate. You know, the institutions, they generate internally generated revenue from school fees. So whatever government gives them is expected to take care of salary payment and other things. And I want to say that since the inception of this present administration under Governor Lucky Aiyedatiwa, the subventions to this institution have increased in the last 2 years, up to two times. This increase is to definitely provide sufficient fund for this institution so that they can pay salary and cover other expenses that are very, very necessary. And I also want to say this, that at Rufus Gua Polytechnic Owo, when the governor took over governance in Ondo State, there were a lot of outstanding salaries. Running into about 13 months, there was intervention by Mr. Governor, and all those salaries have been cleared. And you also noticed that recently, academic staff of Adekunle Ajayi University, Akungba Akoko, went on strike saying that they were not paying their May and June salaries. So apart from their normal subvention, Mr. Governor also released close to 1.1 billion naira to the institution to cover this cost. This is an indication of great commitment by Mr. Governor.
2: Oda eyinyanwa ati gbolenu otun ati gbolenu osi ibi ti oro de duro ni Adekunle Ajayi, ṣugbọn pẹlu bo se ri ni temi commitment lai si igbese gbogi modi yen mu. 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
4: she te ri oro polytechnic un ka rukulo ni se to nse polytechnic in produce awon onise owo awon
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4: manner education
2: but education ile la so e so awon school okay iru ki se ogun lo le mo lo private school now. Okay, at some people here, I want to tell what on
4: just private school means to be wrong.
2: I want to watch just secondary school. I want to watch just secondary school. To what we alone do, one wa adequately say funded. Ni kipina be equipped. Ni tori a high school me. A high school me for ni fun akbere ba. 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
4: 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The library school me.
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5: o send to madam
3: kini eh
5: o send to madam
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5: e jakin so
2: alive talive publish she visit the governor our point we alive publish o da pe aro ojo keji ile lo ti
3: ara autonomy yen ni e ara bi ti
4: autonomy idaduro won
3: se mo
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5: mo ti ri
3: ko ba pe they are in advanced country they would publish their own budget because they are killers. Anid is like a city on its own. It's like a community on its own. No, they have any budget, any revenue, any expenses, any everything.
5: Enginamu, motili, you state you can ile Yoruba. Tell the governor on Duke's office. This ASUP, we have to see ASUP. I want
4: politics. ASUP.
5: So one of the governor one back on strike, strike, strike. Big governor, you might audit him. Before question, man, share the police strike. You know, I bet she continue.
2: You talk about my pay. Anya, I'm a guy. The court has made this. Today, I go what is law. Lori Oroy, come when you're not key. Cut a few posts from come by that. So 81625199 081625. I'm going to leave. I'm not learning more. Lost here. I want school.
4: Benny.
2: I'm going to buy learning more. Lost school. Lecturer to see if you are coegan. Atlantic Ocean. Ati office e abele to se nbe e se iru eyan lo iru
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9: 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Ní orí òkè Ondo comes the colleges of medical and allied sciences. Ondo comes the colleges of science and technology. Biati Ondo, comes the college of agriculture or something.
2: Agriculture and chemical technology.
9: Exactly. So government can manage it. The University of Akungba at other universities. What are they doing to increase our own personal salvation as in the IGR?
4: Ah, the government won't generate a phone. Government is not going to generate a phone.
2: Personal IGR, yeah,
9: translate. Why you boost the internal needs?
2: Àwọn náà wọ́n ti ta wọ́n ta bread wọ́n ta pure water.
9: So not bread and pure water.
4: Like bakery, like bakery.
9: Research institute where you can call for research work. Research from university wa fun. Most of the lecturers from some universities.
2: Anantan
9: sọ. They take this, they take that. Are they even using the grant for what is meant for?
2: Kódà ẹ ṣeun torí àkókò wa.
9: Are they even auditing the account of the universities? The professors are there, the GC that are there that come with nothing after 4 years or 5 years, they go out to Amora, which are not more.
2: Thank you very much. Because of our time, ẹ ṣeun gani.
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2: My country people, it don't come again, Alabiamo Global Shilu Convention 2026 don't land gidigba. God of our Father and the Lord, Prophet Dr. Joshua Olayiwola Baba Alabiamo, don't stand kakaraka to touch lives, change lives, and also turn every loser to winner. Iwo local lati di asegun bi o tin darapo mo ogunlogun awon eniyan ti won yo peju pese. 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I am a winner. This Ogbonge program go happen between 1st to 5th of September year 2026. But make una not forget say na from September 1st to 3rd. Na twice we go they meet to receive miracles from God by 8 a.m. in the morning. An evening program go they start by 5 p.m. Back in a lojo keni osu kesan, agome jo wuro, pelu agome wale, na ome kpade, fwa adure ati ngo gwa yeye ni tipile tipile, ni gwa ti ase kagba ipago todu yi, 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Likewise, many gospel singers will carry grace, such as Prophetess Dr. Bisi Alawiya Luko, Evangelist Dr. Toyosi Akinya, Evangelist Ibuko Oluwa, Ogo Oluwa, Minister Oluwa Fenomi Olaniyi, Evangelist Folashade Taiwo, and many more. 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Come and receive plenty miracle from God, because your season to become a winner over whatever problems you get. Don't finally come on. For more Tori, make una call this number. 070-3981-9410. Alabiamo Global Shilu Convention 2026. God's blessing go full this year convention berekete. No controversy. You are a winner.
3: A winner. A winner. A winner. A winner.
4: Hallelujah.
5: Hallelujah.
4: Hallelujah.
5: Hallelujah.
4: Hallelujah.
5: Hallelujah.
4: Hallelujah.
5: Hallelujah.
4: Hallelujah.
5: Hallelujah.
4: Hallelujah.
5: Hallelujah.
4: Hallelujah.
5: Hallelujah.
4: Hallelujah.
6: Hallelujah. Somebody's under my voice.
4: Ni oruko Oluwa.
6: In the name of the Lord.
4: Maria.
6: Me just receive mercy.
4: Enikan gbo mi.
6: Somebody is hearing me.
4: Ni oruko Oluwa.
6: In the name of the Lord.
4: Oro re daya.
6: Me just
4: my yagada
6: Olorun.
4: Somebody
6: is under my voice.
4: Ni oruko Oluwa.
6: In the name of the Lord.
4: Wa dide.
6: Me just lifted.
4: Enikan gbo.
6: Somebody is hearing me.
4: Ni oruko Oluwa.
6: In the name of the Lord.
4: Ogori aso.
6: Me just
4: enikan de gbo mi.
6: Somebody can hear me.
4: Ni oruko
6: In the name of the Lord,
4: I am
6: unstoppable.
4: Somebody
6: is hearing me. In the name of the Lord, your ears are
4: touching.
6: Somebody is hearing me. In the name of the Lord,
4: the
6: blessing of lifting.
4: Somebody
6: is hearing me. In the name of the Lord,
4: gbogbo ma jemu iku oju.
6: All of every covenant of sudden death.
4: Oh, ye
6: done. Amen.
4: Somebody
6: is hearing me.
4: of
6: You can hear it from ni bad.
4: To ba ti dakure.
6: Once you get to Akure.
4: Yes sir. So pe ori oke alabia ma mi ona ese.
6: Just alabia ma mountain along the say.
4: O ma gbe de be.
6: They will carry you there.
4: To ba nbo lati Ado.
6: If you are coming from Ado.
4: Bere ori oke alabia ma.
6: Ask for alabia ma mountain.
4: To ba ti wo Akure.
6: Once you enter Akure.
4: Mi ona ese.
6: Along the say.
4: To ba wa wa ni Akure.
6: And if you are in Akure.
4: To ba ti di Wednesday.
6: On this Wednesday.
4: Wa o Yarugulem Junction.
6: Locate on Yarugulem Junction.
4: Maybe New Bridge.
6: At that New Bridge.
4: Overhead Bridge.
6: At that overhead
4: bridge.
6: That the government just finished. That the government just
4: finished.
6: Yes, sir.
4: There is one stop supermarket.
6: Ask for one stop supermarket.
4: One stop supermarket.
6: One stop supermarket.
4: What do you
6: in the floor?
4: Bus,
6: you will see a free bus.
4: Your Wednesday.
6: On this Wednesday.
4: Bus, your fare.
6: A free bus.
4: One quarter ball.
6: You will be bringing people to the mountain.
4: Wednesday.
6: This very Wednesday.
4: Join bus.
6: Yeah. Join the bus.
4: 3 weeks.
6: Ensure that. That a broom comes with
4: you. Wednesday.
6: This very Wednesday.
4: If you only suffer,
6: I won't tell you more than that.
4: Only one suffer me.
6: The Lord God told me that we should destroy the spirit of monetary spirit.
4: And
6: authority is coming out.
4: God
6: for
4: you. Amen.
6: Amen.
4: Amen.
6: Amen.
4: Amen.
6: Amen.
4: Amen.
6: Amen. Amen. Amen.
4: Amen. Amen. Amen.
6: Amen. Amen.
4: Amen.
6: Amen.
4: Amen. Amen. Amen. Amen. Amen.
6: Before you finish praying,
4: yes, sir.
6: If you want to enter your
4: life,
6: my picture, out from the grave, my picture, out from the grave,
4: yes, sir.
6: It is that statement you be calling, and that grave of no glory, my picture come out.
4: Oh, yeah, daddy, oh, yeah, daddy, oh, yeah, daddy, oh, yeah, daddy, oh, yeah, daddy, oh, yeah, daddy, oh, yeah, daddy, oh, yeah, daddy, oh, yeah, daddy, oh, yeah, daddy, oh, yeah, daddy, oh, yeah, daddy, oh, yeah, daddy, oh, yeah, daddy, oh, yeah, daddy, oh, yeah, daddy, oh, yeah, daddy, oh, yeah, daddy, oh, yeah, daddy, oh, yeah, daddy, oh, yeah, daddy, oh, yeah, daddy, oh, yeah, daddy, oh, yeah, daddy, oh, yeah, daddy, oh, yeah, daddy, oh, yeah, daddy, oh, yeah, daddy, oh, yeah, daddy, oh, yeah, daddy, oh, yeah, daddy, oh, yeah, daddy, oh, yeah, daddy, oh, yeah, daddy, oh, y

0: Spirit.
1: One more about photos, you said.
0: They can walk with pictures.
2: Yes, sir.
0: Human picture.
1: One more trace you.
0: They can use the trace them.
1: Ben,
0: yes, sir.
1: Olufa.
0: And that's what
1: causes
0: it. That a lot of destiny. That
1: I'm
0: walking like an unentity.
1: Olufa.
0: And that is the reason why that a lot of lives
2: yes, sir.
1: That are
0: stagnant.
1: Olufa.
0: And that is why that a lot of destiny that are in wilderness. I've been sent
1: kede,
0: to announce
1: woli,
0: as a prophet
1: pe,
0: that this is a set time of deliverance.
1: Oga,
2: yes, sir.
1: God will never do what
0: God will never do without a prophet.
1: That
0: is the truth.
1: Oli, ma fe,
0: you may not want to hear. God will not do a thing without a prophet.
1: Nibati, yota, Samaria.
0: And when Nefemi will be ruled out of Samaria,
1: woli,
0: he sent a prophet.
1: Oga,
0: yes, sir. And when Egypt will come out of famine, he sent a prophet.

0: Ah,
1: to
0: balle.
1: That I saw.
0: The solution.
1: The solution is with the problem.
0: Nibati itedo ilu sa.
1: And when the foundation of a city is
0: up,
1: and when the water was bitter,
0: oh,
1: it was the prophet that was sent.
0: Joshua.
1: Ah, Joshua.
0: Yes,
1: the one that was sent to deliver.
0: Yes, sir.
1: If the land of the heart is bitter, and the water is not sweet,
0: oh
2: yes.
0: Okay.
2: Yes, sir.
1: I've been sent that your land must receive healing. I am telling everyone, I am making boast of God that the meeting that I existed
0: till September.
1: Till September.
0: Come back to this September 1st.
1: Once it is September 1st,
0: we
1: start a yearly meeting. It's going to be powerful. Once in a year.
0: Angel.
1: That angel, he
0: do
1: steer up water once
0: September
1: in a year.
0: September 1st.
1: Ojo keni osuka sa.
0: To September
1: 1st. We want to steer up water.
0: Omi wo.
1: And which water?
0: Omi ashebu.
1: Is the water of revival.
0: Omi shilo.
1: The water of glorification.
0: Jo.
1: Yes, sir.
0: Ma miss it, buddy.
1: Don't miss this meeting.
0: Ipago lododo.
1: It's a yearly convention.
0: September 1st.
1: Ojo keni osuka sa.
0: To September 1st.
1: See ojo kanu osuka sa.
0: Yes, sir. Alabiama.
1: Alabiama.
0: Global.
1: Shiloh Convention.
0: Shiloh Convention. Alabiama.
1: Alabiama.
0: Global.
1: Global.
0: Shiloh Convention.
1: Shiloh Convention.
0: Alabiama.
1: Alabiama.
0: Global.
1: Global.
0: Shiloh Convention.
1: Shiloh Convention.
0: Oh my bere.
1: It's going to start.
0: This September 1st.
1: September 1st.
0: Ewa go.
1: Now listen.
0: Oluwa wipe.
1: The Lord said.
0: This September 1st.
1: This September 1st.
0: Ki gbogbo eyan mu esu.
1: Everyone should come with fruit.
0: Orisirisi esu.
1: A lot of fruit.
0: Go back to the mudani.
1: And once you can hold on to.
0: Sa mo eyo
1: kan. Just come with one.
0: Esu kan.
1: Just one fruit.
0: Ko wa fi gbadura.
1: And come and use that.
0: This September 1st.
1: September 1st.
0: I'm a bere.
1: We are going to start.
0: September 1st.
1: And it's going to end.
0: This September 5th.
1: By September 5th.
0: And can you wait?
1: As someone said, please explain to us.
0: Come back in this September 1st.
1: By September 1st.
0: I go make journey.
1: By 8 a.m.
0: So be sorry.
1: But you see.
0: Ni biti bus wa man
1: dro. Where our bus will stay.
0: Ni one stop supermarket.
1: At one stop supermarket. Yes, sir.
0: Moto wa otiti debe.
1: Our bus will be there.
0: This September 1st.
1: By September 1st.
0: One stop supermarket.
1: One stop supermarket.
0: Ni on yard.
1: At on Yarubulem,
0: near Akure,
1: in Akure, from 7 a.m.
0: We
1: will have been bringing
0: crowds.
1: Look at me.
0: People
1: are hungry
0: Abuja,
1: since from Abuja,
0: Eko,
1: Lagos,
0: Nasarawa,
1: Nasarawa,
0: Bono,
1: Bono,
0: Benin.
1: People are hungry. You to come,
0: what jury of it?
1: Come and enjoy.
0: Awa duro de riru omi.
1: They are waiting on the stirring up of water. And you can hear
0: Owa
1: me. You are in a war.
0: Ondo,
1: Ondo,
0: Ado,
1: Ado,
0: Nabo.
1: Come. Enter Akure
0: City. Alabiama.
1: Alabiama Mountain. If case is as all,
0: e yama yera,
1: you have to separate yourself.
0: Ni
1: once daily,
0: bobo yama
1: everyone will be hitting
0: fear
1: on this mountain.
0: E
1: once daily, just come with your place. Once you're coming, it is important. Come with it. And what you can use to sleep. At the time they declare
0: this, on the first.
1: From on the first. Morning, evening, and night. Morning, evening, and night.
0: On the four.
1: Once it is on the 4th, we are going to be observing
0: this Saturday.
1: By Saturday,
0: on the 5th.
1: On the 5th. Yes, sir. We are going to bring everything. And everybody will return back to their house.
0: Sunday
1: is a day of
0: thanksgiving.
1: And that is how the program is created, because your life was
0: really.
1: Don't forget
0: your date in your silence
1: and write down that date.
0: September 1st.
1: Ojo keni osu kesa.
0: September 5th.
1: Ojo kanu osu kesa.
0: Olo sori oke.
1: You are going to the mountain.
0: Lo call it, right?
1: Go and write it down.
0: Lo ma sise to.
1: And walk towards
0: September 1st.
1: Ojo keni osu kesa.
0: September 5th.
1: Ojo keni osu kesa. Ojo kanu osu kesa. You are going to the mountain.
0: Oju be lo.
1: Nothing more than
0: Ori
1: that.
0: Ori oke wo.
1: Which mountain?
0: Ori oke Alabiama.
1: Alabiama prayer mountain.
0: Ni ilu Akure.
1: In the city of Akure.
0: Ibe ni mo nlo.
1: And that is where
0: mo fe lo wa nbe.
1: I want to be there.
0: Fun ojo marun.
1: For 5 days.
0: Mo fe lo be ele dan mi soro.
1: To speak with my destiny. I want to go and partake of
0: God.
1: People go there with
0: women,
1: and they are returning with bountiful because of the power of God. I made it so. I announce in the name of the Lord.
0: Oh, sorry,
2: amen.
0: Like a pilot. Oh, ni Yahweh.
2: Amen.
0: And ni mo gbadua
1: for you. I pray for you.
0: Ti e o ni baje.
2: Amen.
1: Will not be destroyed.
0: Ti e o ni baje.
2: Amen.
1: Will not be destroyed.
0: Ti e o ni baje.
1: Amen. Will not be destroyed.
0: Ti e o ni baje.
2: Amen.
1: Will not be destroyed.
2: Yes, sir.

0: There is no battle for that person that is starting.
1: Tori ko lo bi kankan mo.
0: Yes, sir. They are heading nowhere again.
1: Eni ba ti duro.
0: And anyone that is starting.
1: Ayi e ti duro.
0: Yes, sir. Their life has been starting.
1: Oga.
2: Yes, sir.
1: Eni ba move.
0: And anyone moving.
1: Laye ndoju ogun.
0: They are the one that they wage war against.
2: Yes, sir.
1: Awon preacher kan.
0: Some preachers.
1: Wa ni to ba ti fa ye fun Jesus.
0: They say once you give your life to Christ.
1: Osogun mo.
0: There is no battle.
1: Iro ni o. Ogun se se bere.
2: Yes, sir.
1: Jeremiah 1:19 ke so be.
0: Jeremiah ori kini ese ko kan. Logo never made it so.
2: Yes, sir.
1: O ba ti fa ye fun Jesus.
0: Can you give your life to God?
1: Ayi e ti move.
0: And your life is moving.
1: Oga.
2: Yes, sir.
1: Wa ma gbo wo kowo o.
0: Wa ma gbo wo kowo o.
1: Iwo na o wa gba adua.
0: And you are going to pray.
1: Lati gbo owo kowo.
2: Yes, sir.
1: Oga.
2: Yes, sir.
1: O ta o ni ye ta canopy.
0: Ah, devil will not stop at putting up canopy.
1: Iwo na ma ye tu.
0: You will not stop destroying
2: yes sir.
1: Iwo na ma daru.
0: You will be destroying it.
1: Ta ba se ta canopy.
0: As they are constructing their canopy.
1: Iwo na your pipe
0: way. You will be removing the pipe.
1: Ma to be bo canopy.
0: Yes, sir.
1: Oga.
2: Yes, sir.
1: Ona to fi le gbe aye
0: ni. That is the way to live in life.
1: O ba ti di Wednesday.
0: And on Wednesday.
1: Ni gbogbo August.
0: In all August. Yes, sir.
1: A fi igbale gbadura.
0: We are going to be praying with
1: you. All Wednesday in August.
0: But Wednesday ninu
1: osu. Bere lati Wednesday to nbo.
0: From this coming Wednesday.
1: Like igbale tuntun kan.
0: Come with a new broom.
1: Ma mo bo lori oko.
0: And bring it to the mountain.
1: Igbale tuntun.
0: A new broom.
1: Eyo kan.
0: Just one.
1: Enikan ni ejo sir.
0: And someone say please.
1: Mi o ba nigba te nso.
0: I don't meet you when you say it.
1: E ba mi tun so.
0: Please recap again. Look here.
1: Aladu ata fe gba.
0: And we have a prayer
1: word. But number.
0: But pick this number.
1: 070 39 81 9 4 10
0: Immediately I finish.
1: Begin to
0: pray. All of what you want to have
1: is
0: what I will answer you. I will tell you the mystery.
2: Yes, sir.
0: All of every good determination in life is going to every good that we
1: have done. What's
0: hand in hand with new enemies?
2: Oh, yes, sir.
1: Oh, but in
0: once you have a good determination, you are going to have a new enemy. You must be determined that
1: I will be a winner.
0: I will never be a loser.
1: Oh, God.
2: Yes, sir.
1: Oh, but lose.
0: If you lose,
1: kilomas of
0: generation. What will you tell your generation?
1: Oh, but lose.
0: If you lose,
1: kilomas of our men.
0: What will you tell your children?
1: In the future.
0: Lord John,
1: like, Oga,
2: yes, sir.
1: O man buru,
0: it is always
1: different
0: that you hold on to somebody's matter and you lose that of the
1: heaven. O man buru,
0: it is always very disastrous.
1: Celebrate your winning.
0: That you celebrate the word of a man and you lose that of the divinity.
1: Oga,
2: yes, sir.
0: There is no word of a man that is worthy of edification.
1: Once of
0: and then what you were told that as much as you pray, what did you bring? That is the word of a man.
1: Oje ma gbe lowo.
0: You better don't hold on to
1: it. Because
0: those that say so.
1: Won tun bo wa so pe fi Olorun re
0: wa. Coming back to tell you that show us your God.
1: Bi o ba lose.
0: If you don't lose.
1: Bi o de fail.
0: And if you don't fail.
1: To de give up.
0: And you don't give
1: tori
0: up.
1: Tori e ma ti give up.
0: Because anyone that give
1: up. O ti fuck up.
0: He has fucked up.
1: Mo kede
0: oruko
1: Jesus. Ni oruko Oluwa. O si
2: re.
1: Lodun eta ajo wa. Wa rogo.
2: Amen.
1: Bo da da o. Ni boji. O fi aworan re si. Ni oruko Oluwa. Agbe jade.
2: Amen.
1: Je pari pelu ele.
0: Let me end with this.
1: Woli ejo.
0: Prophet please.
1: Ba wo re ba wa boji.
0: His pictures are in prayer.
1: Kilo ma sele.
0: What will happen?
1: Madamu.
0: Don't be confused.
1: Lo ka Ezekiel.
0: Go and read the book of
1: 37.
0: 37.
1: Oga.
2: Yes sir.
1: Wa ri to ma sele.
0: You will realize.
1: Ba wo re ba gbe boji.
0: Number
1: one,
0: if pictures are engraved,
1: and
0: the life will be silent.
1: Could you see celebration?
0: There will be celebration.
2: Yes, sir.
1: Everywhere will be quiet.
0: You won't don't
1: see WhatsApp group of family.
0: The WhatsApp group of your family. There is no noise there. Because there is no one that is doing
1: anything. Maybe post.
0: Not to talk of posting.
1: Congratulations.
0: Now, congratulations. Everything is just
2: starting.
1: Yes, sir. Message
0: you wrote there last. Nobody responded. Because because it's our cause of
1: God.
0: Yes, sir.
1: Tori wipe won gbe ile yen sibo.
0: That house has been placed in
1: a place.
0: Very silent.
1: Mo kege. Owo ti ki je lajo.
0: Amen. Like you to have to celebrate.
1: Ninu iran yin. Owo yen gbina.
2: Amen.
1: Number 2.
0: Elekeji.
1: Aworan to ba wa mboji.
0: The pictures that are in
1: aye ki ibere re.
0: They don't ask of it whereabouts.
2: Yes, sir.
1: Oh, lele to need the picture ko na mo ni cement.
0: You won't see anyone that needs a picture and go and pick it in cement. Yes, sir.
1: Aworan ba ti wo mboji.
0: And once a picture entered the grave, that life has been neglected.
1: Once a pa yan mo yan ti.
0: That destiny has been neglected.
1: Oga.
0: Yes, sir.
1: E ke ni re.
0: It's a false one.
1: Bi aworan ba wa mboji.
0: The pictures are in
1: my brother.
2: Yes, sir.
1: Ore ore ri na. O ni mo se so pe Wednesday to n bo yi.
0: This coming Wednesday.
1: Why gbale kara?
0: Look for a broom and bag.
1: Yes, sir. Ko mo dani.
0: And come with it.
1: Ma bo lori oke.
0: Come to the mountain.
1: Gbogbo Wednesday.
0: Every Wednesday.
1: To wa logosi.
0: That are in August.
1: O fe fi sise
0: agbo. I want to use the
1: so that ta ba wo September 1st.
0: So that if we enter September
1: 1st. To n bo lori oke.
0: If you are coming to the
1: mountain. Eri lo n bo wa so.
0: You are coming to share testimony.
1: O de n bo wa da se.
0: And you are coming to be a winner.
1: Oga.
2: Yes, sir.
1: O ba ti di Wednesday.
0: And on Wednesday.
1: Mo igbale kan.
0: Come with a broom.
1: Ma bo lori oke.
0: Come to the mountain.
1: Igbale.
0: A broom.
1: Eyo kan.
0: Just one.
1: Tutun ni o.
0: A new one.
1: Ra.
0: Buy.
1: Ma mo bo lori oke.
0: And bring it to the mountain.
1: To ba wa ni Akure.
0: If you are in Akure.
1: Won tu ofe.
0: A free book.
1: Yo wa ni.
0: Will be
1: at. Why do one stop supermarket?
0: In front of one stop supermarket.
1: One stop supermarket.
0: One stop supermarket.
1: Oh, Yarugule. One stop supermarket.
0: One stop supermarket.
1: Oh, Yarugule.
0: Oh, Yarugule.
1: Lati ago meje.
0: From 7.
1: O ti ma debe.
0: The bus will be there.
1: Iwo na debe.
0: You to be there.
1: Won ma ku awon eyan wa.
0: They will be bringing people.
1: Sori oke.
0: To the mountain.
1: Oga.
2: Yes, sir.
1: O gbodo pe de.
0: You must not come late.
1: Tori wi pe.
0: Because.
1: Oro re setan.
0: Your case
1: to fe dayo.
0: Ah,
1: but to ba ti di September.
0: But by September.
1: First. To fifth.
0: To fifth.
1: Alabiama.
0: Alabiama.
1: Global Shiloh Convention.
0: Global Shiloh Convention.
1: Ipade to lagbara.
0: It's a very powerful.
1: Oga.
2: Yes, sir.
1: Mi o le ma sori lori
0: afẹ. I cannot be counting testimony.
1: I may impossibility cases.
0: A lot of impossibility cases.
1: Tọlọrun ti yanju.
0: That God.
1: Iwọ na ma bo wa
0: wo. You to come.
1: Waare ti o ni ile omo.
0: You will see those without home.
1: To gbọmọ lọwọ.
0: And they are with their baby.
1: Waare to wa bi olori
0: buru. See those that come as an unfortunate.
1: To dolori re.
0: And they are fortunate.
1: Waare to toro wo wa.
0: You see those that came begging
1: him,
0: and they are now giving out
1: money,
0: and are helping people.
1: Oga,
2: yes, sir.
1: This is a mountain
0: of
1: revelation.
0: And how much are we going to use
1: as a gate fee?
0: We don't take gate fee.
1: Elola ki la ma ra.
0: What are we to buy?
1: Oga,
0: yes, sir.
1: Ah, no,
0: we don't have oil to sell.
1: Ah, de ki to me.
0: And we don't sell water.
1: Sama bo.
0: Just come.
1: Pelu igbagbo
0: e. Your faith.
1: September 1st.
0: September 1st.
1: Lati bere.
0: We are going to start.
1: On the 5th.
0: On the 5th.
1: La ma pari.
0: And we shall end it.
1: Hey, ibi ti mo wa.
0: And where I am is from.
1: Oga,
0: yes, sir.
1: Saul was Samuel.
0: And Saul located
1: Samuel.
0: And there is no way that
1: Obadora
0: is from. Once it gets to the issue of your destiny.
1: You
0: may go and vote in your hometown. You cannot go and
2: vote.
0: They want to go. Travel to your hometown. That place is not far.
1: Sugba,
0: but
1: I am a rebel back to say
0: your destiny wants to be
1: better. Oh, Lord,
0: you claim it is far.
1: Oh, God,
0: yes, sir.
1: I am a Joe Bassi Pataki.
0: Any destiny that is not important,
1: see any Tony,
0: and to the owner,
1: I can you be.
0: It is a fool for the dog.
1: Mokede,
0: I am now in the name of the Lord.
2: Amen.
1: Only cheer.
0: I am expecting
1: me and
0: in this prayer.
1: Mokede,
0: I am now.
1: I will not read Jadembo.
2: Amen.
1: Jadembo.
2: Amen.
1: Jadembo.
2: Amen.
1: Jadembo.
2: Amen.
1: Jadembo.
2: Amen.
1: Jadembo.
2: Amen.
1: Jadembo.
2: Amen.
1: Jadembo.
2: Amen.
1: Yara ta gbe opo
0: mo. That room you've been kept.
1: Mo be Olorun.
0: I beckon on.
1: Eni to pe mi.
0: The one that called
1: me. To ran mi ise.
0: That sent me.
1: O gbe oja de.
2: Amen.
1: Obirin kan gbo mi lowo.
0: Woman can hear me.
1: Ofa mo la kojo.
0: Arrow of destiny.
1: Ofa gbesi.
0: Arrow of death.
1: To gba o.
0: That has come.
1: Ofa ye jade.
2: Amen.
1: Olorun gbo mi lowo
0: spirit. You can hear me in your
1: spirit. Mo pray for
0: you. I pray for you.
1: Lori bed to wa.
0: On that bed that you are.
1: O ya gba iwo
2: se. Amen.
1: O mi tan lo fun e.
0: That water they use.
1: Ko sise.
2: Amen.
1: Abere to ngba.
0: That injection you are.
1: Ko sise.
2: Amen.
1: Ko sise.
2: Amen.
1: Olorun wo ko medical.
0: The Lord never reject medical.
1: Amen. Ti bi medical gba wa
0: gba. He has even received medical.
1: Amen. Ti bi medical sise.
0: True medical he can
1: work. Anywhere you are.
0: Maybe keep it your
1: prayer. Receive your healing.
2: Amen.
1: Paul was a doctor.
0: Ah, o dokita ni Paul.
1: If God does not like doctor.
0: Tabi Olorun o ba feran oni mo
1: se. You will not come.
2: Yes, sir.
1: Mo gbadura fun
2: o. Ko je.
1: O ya gba iwo.
2: Amen.
1: Korogolo.
2: Amen.
1: Oga.
0: Yes, sir.
1: 070.
0: 070.
1: 39.
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1: Prophet.
0: Prophet.
1: Olayiwola.
0: Olayiwola.
1: Joshua.
0: Joshua.
1: Prophet.
0: Prophet.
1: Joshua.
0: Joshua.
1: Olayiwola.
0: Olayiwola.
1: Baba Labiam.
0: Baba Labiam.
1: Prophet.
0: Prophet.
1: Joshua.
0: Joshua.
1: Olayiwola.
0: Olayiwola.
1: Baba Labiam.
0: Baba Labiam.
1: Prophet.
0: Prophet.
1: Joshua.
0: Joshua.
1: Olayiwola.
0: Olayiwola.
1: Baba Labiam.
0: Baba Labiam.
1: Search it.
0: Search it now.
1: Lord, add it.
0: And go and head it.
1: Go follow it.
0: Follow it all.
1: Page one.
0: That is our page.
1: Ni TikTok.
0: On TikTok.
1: Ni YouTube.
0: On YouTube.
1: Ni Instagram.
0: On Instagram.
1: Ni Facebook.
0: On Facebook.
1: Lord, search it.
0: Go and search it.
1: And follow one.
0: And follow us.
1: What they repay.
0: You will see.
1: Allah no lo
0: that God is a
1: man.
0: Be saying it.
1: Lord, do it.
3: My country people, it don't come again, Alabiamo Global Shiloh Convention 2026 don't land gidigba. God of our Father and the Lord, Prophet Dr. Joshua Olayiwola Baba Alabiamo, don't stand kakaraka to touch lives, change lives, and also turn every loser to winner. Iwo local lati bi ase gonbi otin darapo mo gologo awon eniyan ti won yo peju pese ti bi pago agbaye olododun yi ta pe akori le ni asegun ni mi. I am a winner. This Ogbonge program go happen between 1st to 5th of September year 2026, but make una no forget say na from September 1st to 3rd na twice we go they meet to receive miracles from God by 8 a.m. in the morning. An evening program go they start by 5 p.m. Back in a lojo keni osu kesan, ago me jo wuro, pelu ago me wale, na ome kpade, fwa atru ati ngo gwa ye ni tipile tipile. 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Come and receive plenty miracle from God, because your season to become a winner over whatever problems you get. 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For more Tori, make una call this number. 070-3981-9410. Alabiama Global Shiloh Convention 2026. God's blessing go full this year convention berekete. No controversy. You are a winner.
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0: 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Be there. Hello, sir. Dr. Ololeko Fadolopo, FRPA, Director General, ACON.
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0: This Big Brother Ninja Season 11 go hot past pressing iron. 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Everybody come show themselves.
2: Yes, sir. 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
6: There is no doubt that the time for spiritual revival is now. Today's world appears full of immature sons who are unable to equip the saints for the work of ministry and to bring the body of Christ to maturity. That is why Reconciliation House in Jakwakure invites you to be part of this year's Towards Revival Among the Nations, Trans 2026, with the theme, Equipping the Saints for Kingdom Expansion. This spirit reviving program holds from Wednesday, September 2 to Saturday, September 5, 2026, by 5 p.m. on Wednesday and 8 a.m. and 3 p.m. on other days, holding at the usual venue, Trans Camp, located after the Iju Itagbolu Police Division along Akure Ado Road, Iju. This program is for all sons and daughters of God seeking spiritual maturity for kingdom expansion. Join Trans 2026 from September 2 to 5 by 5 p.m. on Wednesday and 8 a.m. on other days at Trans Camp, Iju. As usual, registration, accommodation, and feeding are free. Come to Trans 2026, a retreat or breaking forth on every side for kingdom expansion. You must be there. Ayola Famuagun, announcing on behalf of the conveners.

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0: Welcome to this unique program, Bible Class on Air, a weekly open forum on radio for the exchange of questions and answers on the infallible guidebook for our lives, the Bible, presented by the Family Bible Center through Brother George, a Bible teacher who is, by the grace of God, your host on this program. This is an interactive discussion program of which you're invited to contribute by phoning you through these numbers.
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2: Good evening. Welcome to your darling program, The Bible Class on Air. My name is Shola, and I have with me in the studio here Brother Adiolu. You're welcome, sir.
3: Yes, sir. Ekule enyara ile.
2: Brother Jesulala is unavoidably absent. The Bible Class on Air, a weekly Bible study program where you have the opportunity of calling in to ask your questions. Answers are given directly from the Holy Bible. This program is proudly sponsored by the Family Bible Evangelical Mission. And this mission was established by George Oyewoleni, popularly called Brother George. Brother George slept in the Lord on October 27th, 2021. The legacy he left behind, which is the legacy of teaching and preaching the true gospel of our Lord Jesus Christ, lives on. So call your friends, your family members.
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2: The Lord Jesus Christ said, "Come unto me, all ye that labor and are heavy laden, and I'll give you rest." Now, what is the burden and what is the rest that he promised us?
3: Oro Olorun so wi pe Jesu Kristi so ninu oro re wi pe e wa si odo mi gbogbo eyin tin sise ti a si di eru wewo le lori. 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Kini isimi to se lere re na tumo si.
2: Now, when you look at the Holy Scripture, there's something very remarkable. Very, very remarkable that under the inspiration of God, Paul pointed out to us. In 2 Corinthians chapter 11, verse 3. 2 Corinthians chapter 11, verse 3. Listen to what he said. He said, "But I fear, lest by any means, as the serpent beguiled Eve through his subtlety, so your minds should be corrupted from the simplicity that is in Christ." There is a simplicity in Christ, and that simplicity seems like a problem to a lot of people. Therefore, they've expanded and removed that simplicity and replaced it with performance and activities.
3: Oro pataki kan wa ninu bibeli eyi ti o je ohun ti o se pataki pupo ti agbodo mo gege bi Paul apostle se toka si oro yi ninu iwe Corinthi keji ori kokanla ese keta o fi yi wa nbe wi pe sugbon eru nba mi pe ni ohun kon gege bi ejo ti tan efaje nipasẹ arikereke re ki a ma se mu eru okan yin baje kuro ninu inu kan ati iwa mimo yin si Kristi.
2: You see, that simplicity goes a long way because it attaches no burden to you but gives you rest. But Paul now said, under the inspiration of God, that I fear that some people would come and start to bring performances, activities, tell you that you must fast for a number of hours, tell you you must pray for a number of hours, tell you you must pay money, you must sow seed, you must do this or that, one activity or the other must qualify you for the grace of God. One activity or performance or the other must qualify you for the presence of the Almighty. And Christ said, no. There is a simplicity. There is a burden that people place on your shoulder. Come to Christ, and I will give you that rest for your soul. My burden, is light and my yoke is easy. It doesn't bring all these theatrics where you must fall down under the anointing. There's nothing like that in the scripture. Nothing like that in the scripture where you will fall down in the name of anointing. Nothing like special deliverance for anybody. What is the purpose of the death of Christ if I now need a special deliverance? That is the burden that Christ said, I want to lift off your shoulders, that certain people has placed on you.
3: Nitori pe Paul apostle o ti ri o si mo daju daju wi pe opolopo awon eyan kan wa ati awon aye arekereke eda kan wa to je wi pe won yo ma se orisirisi oniruru nkan ti won gbe se leni nipa wi pe ki a 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
2: They'll give you all forms of activities. You must bring your cloth for anointing. You must pray by 12 midnight. You must come for crossover. You must fast for 120 days. All forms of activities here and there that will qualify you for the presence and the grace of God. Christ said, this is the burden the Pharisees placed on the shoulders of the Jews. He now told them, he said, come, let me show you the real God. Let me give you peace for your soul. Let me tell you, most Christians in Nigeria do not have peace. They don't have peace. Why? It is either they are scared of demon or witches and wizards, or their elderly parents at home, or their uncles in the village, or their colleagues at work. They are always scared. They are always in prayer. They are always in this or that. Christ said, who gave you all these burdens? I never did. Come, let me show you the simplicity that is in Christ Jesus. But unfortunately, that simplicity becomes too simple for us. Just to believe in Christ, that's all. Christ said, if you want to do the works of God, just believe in me. That's all. That is the work of God. John chapter 6, verse 29. You mean just to believe in God, that's all the work I have to do for God? Christ said, yes, that's all. So you mean I don't have to join the workforce? I don't have to. Christ said, who sent you? I don't have to pray for hours. He said, go into your room, lock your doors. That is the simplicity. That is in Paul now said, I fear. That you see this simplicity that is in Christ Jesus, that is just to believe in Christ, some people are coming to take them away and they will replace it with activities. Where did we get shaking in prayers from? That you are praying, you are not shaking your body, you are shaking your body, you are shaking your head, you are shaking your hand. This is part of the burdens that they give to you. Where did we get the idea that if you do not attend Sunday service, you have offended God? It is part of the burdens that they've given to you. It is part of the burden.
3: Won ni lati ko wa ni papa mara. 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
2: Christ said, ye are brethren. You know what the burden, the people of the burden now did? They carved out a niche and said they are the Levites. Christ never told the apostles that they were the Levites. Paul never told that they were the Levites and said the others were who? But you see, when you begin to respect me as a Levite, then who are you in Christ? But that burden must be placed on the people so that they can control the people. That you now begin to respect me, you bring your salary instead of giving your parents. You can now hear that they are now saying that once you give your parents 100 naira, you must give your pastor 200 naira. That is the claim now. That you must give your pastor double honor. This is part of the burden that they are placing on your shoulders. And the unfortunate part is that Jeremiah told us that the people are glad to carry these burdens. And it's a horrible thing. Jeremiah chapter 5, verse 31. But we are here today to tell you that there is a simplicity in Christ. And that simplicity does not place a yoke, does not place burden on you. You don't have to give God money before God can bless you. You don't have to go to church before God can hear you. You don't have to fast one single day before God can bless you, can come to your aid. You don't have to speak in tongues one bit before you can be recognized as a Christian before God. You don't have to see one single vision before God can realize and understand and know and call you to his side. Not in any way. But you see, those who are coming to place burden on you will make you feel guilty that you have not performed these activities.
4: Won bere gbogbo eleyi nipa pipe ara won ni omo lefi lati le je ki iwo ma ri won bi eniyan kan pataki ti olorun yan gege bi omo lefi won si se eleyi koju gbogbo idi tan fi se yi oju wipe lati ma mu 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
2: Christ warned us and he said, if they tell you I am there, don't go. If they tell you I am here, don't go. But today, because the burden has to be placed on you, they tell you you come to a place called holy ground. You now have all forms of names given to the gathering. You will ask yourself, ever since they've been gathering millions and hundreds in all the various holy grounds across Nigeria, where are the results? What is the result? Except that if you don't even go as a worker, you are sanctioned.
4: We pay ibi bayi ngba ti Jesu Christ fun ati so ninu oro re sugbon gba ta wa oni yewo asin wa idan kaakiri o so ninu oro re pe tan ba so fun e pe mo wa ni bi bayi iro ni ma lo be tan ba so fun e pe 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
2: 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Thank you so very much. Let's open the phone lines for you to call in. The number to call us in the studio is 081-6251-9991. I call the number again, 081-6251-9991. Please turn down the volume of your radio set when you call in. You can ask your question in English or Yoruba. Hello.
5: Hello, sir.
2: Yes, hello.
5: Hello.
2: Thank you. You've called us last week. Please allow others to call in. Apologies, sir. Please, if you've called us last week, please give other people the chance to call in. May God bless you, sir. Thank you. Emma Bino. 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
6: lati edo akoko edo
2: okay
6: iwa si ni wu mi gan ni o gbo gbo mi loko
2: adupe lowo
6: olohun olohun ma olohun ma ran ni lowo o
2: ami o
6: mo n bo yi ni mi du si gan gan gan
2: Thank you. He was only praying and appreciating God for the work we are doing and the questions that we've been answering and some of the teachings that we've been putting forth. Let's move to the next caller 081 62 51 9991. Hello, good evening.
7: Good evening, sir.
2: Good evening, ma. Yes, go ahead. Amio. So, heaven help those who help themselves is not a biblical statement. Now, it's a philosophy of some people who were trying to say that you don't just turn to heaven for help. You don't turn to God for help if you yourself are not making effort to help your situation. So that's why they coined the word heaven help those who help themselves. You cannot find it in the Bible. However, what I meant by saying it's not a biblical statement is that you cannot find it in the Bible. However, let's understand that statement very well. Is it true or not?
4: Ebe ti ya wa pe yi ni o je on ti o je to wopo lenu awon eniyan wi pe orun ni o ran eni ti o ba ran ara re lowo ni orun ran lowo won ti oluko wa fin ye wa ni pe ede yi o je ede ti ko si ninu bibeli o kan je aroso awon eniyan lasan ni sugbon won wa ni da keji nje ede yi wa je ohun ti o je ooto oro tabi beko
2: now when you say heaven helps we need to understand what they mean by heaven if you are saying God helps those who help themselves well fine you could say God helps but when you refer to heaven a lot of you know the understanding of certain groups of Christians is that heaven is a host of beings there and so these beings can individually act on themselves that is the reason why you say this holy angel will act on your behalf that holy angel will act on your behalf that is an Eastern philosophy and it's not biblical to say that an angel is assigned to you to act on your behalf that's not true So heaven does not as a whole help anybody not in any way God helps but not heaven does not help God helps
4: idahun ninu ara idahun ti won fun wa lowo lowo ni wipe to ba ti le je pe won gbe oro na kale wipe olorun ran eni ti o ba tun ran ara re lowo olorun ran lowo pelu iba tun dara die sugbon ede orun ti 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
2: exactly
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2: Now, when you now said, okay, let's not tell me that, okay, what they meant is that God helps those who help themselves. You see, unfortunately in Nigeria, we've outsourced what we ought to do ourselves. We've outsourced it to God. And that's the reason why Nigeria is like this. Because anything happens, I can tell you for free, not everything. Not everything. There are certain things, there are certain laws that God has put in place. Okay, I give you an instance. If I throw this water up, do you think it will hang in the air? No matter how much I pray, where will it go?
3: Come down.
2: It will come down. Why? Let me fast. Will it hang up?
3: Never.
2: Let me pray. Will it be there?
3: Never.
2: No matter how anointed I claim to be, will it hang in the air? Where does it go? It goes to the ground. Why? Because law of gravity has been set by God. It has been programmed, planned by God, that is how life should work. Now, God is an intelligent designer who designed the world to work in a particular way, in a particular order. So, either you are a Christian or not, you will obey the law of gravity. Go up anywhere and throw yourself down, you will obey the law of gravity. If I carry you up now and leave you, you will obey the law of gravity no matter how anointed you are. It is a system, it is a law God has put in place to manage the world. That's how the world has been designed to work. Therefore, there are certain things God has designed for human beings to do. Work. Work smartly. Organize your society. Plan them very well. Follow certain laws. Love your neighbor as yourself. Has been designed by God, not for Christians, but for the whole world. If you deviate from it, there is a repercussion to that. So you don't go back and tell God that, God, come and repair my society. No, God does not repair any society. He said, righteousness exalts a nation. He didn't say only Christian righteousness. Doing the right thing exalts a nation. Sin is a reproach to a nation. Now, how can you continue doing the wrong things every time and you expect God to come and fix it? You don't outsource what you need to do to God.
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2: and how do you help yourself? Understand your society. Understand yourself. Understand what you need to do for yourself. Okay, I let me pick one example. Nigerians are fond of saying Olorunba ni toju omo. You go ahead, you give birth to children you cannot take care of. You don't plan your family. And some religious people will now come and tell you family planning is God is against family planning. That's a lie, a very big fat lie, that God is against family planning. So you go ahead and start donating, giving birth to children you cannot, that you know that your income cannot sustain that family. So at the end of the day, you keep on giving birth. Without planning that, okay, as I am bringing each child into the world, do I have the resources as a parent to give them the best education, to be there for them, to give them the best that I as a human being should give to another human being that I'm bringing into the world? No, we don't do that. The only thing we now go to is that we now go to church and say, every enemy that is barring my child from getting a job, oh yeah, die. Go die, because enemy, enemy. Why? Because you did not plan for these children. Those fathers of those days, were they Christians? Those who left all those hectares of land that we are selling today, were they Christians? They were not. But they understood what it means to have a land, to own land, and they left it for... if you remember this program, you could notice the cases that will come, and it was the inheritance of their forefathers. Kini wan se leni, wan bimo kakiri. Oh, pe se le fun ran din ran re ra si ran din ran ti e wa nja dogun e. Do you understand? So the things you ought to do, do them and stop blaming and calling on God and disturbing God that God should come and fix them. That's why heaven helps those who help themselves in a way, in the sense that if I could go by that statement, means do what you need to do and stop disturbing God with your midnight and orioke prayers. God will never hear those prayers. When you leave what you ought to do and outsource it to God.
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2: Thank you so very much. 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Don't go away. It's still your darling program, The Bible Class on Air. 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
2: 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Within the group, you have access to all our audios, today's episode and previous episodes that we've done, topical issues that we've done. 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It's a laudable program, but the support we're getting, a lot of people are learning a lot, but we only get meager support because of the nature of what we do. We don't lie to you because truth is bitter. And as the case may be, we will never change. Well, we will never, never, ever change from telling you the truth.

0: 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Call me after the program and I'll send your account details for you to lend a hand of support. We will even appreciate it if you come to Adaba and ask for how much we pay. Adaba is in the Laramoke here. Ask, and you can just tell them at the marketing office and tell them, this is Bible Class on Air, I want to support and I want to pay for the program. Feel free. We'll appreciate it. Even if you want to be discreet and you don't want your name mentioned, please feel free. Thank you so very much. We'll move back to the phone lines. The number to call us in the studio is 081-62-51-9991. Call the number again, 081-62-51-9991. Good evening. Welcome to Bible Class on Air. Let's have another caller.
1: Hello, sir.
0: Hello. Please turn down the volume of your radio set. There's all a feedback, sir. Yes.
1: My questions.
0: Your radio is still on.
1: I'm far from place now.
0: Okay.
1: Hello, sir.
0: Yes, hello.
1: I need an explanation on one chapter.
0: Okay.
1: Revelation 17.
0: Revelation 17.
1: 2 verse 3 to 6, sir.
0: Revelation 17, 3 to 6.
1: Yes, sir.
0: And he carried me away into the spirit, into the wilderness, and I saw a woman sit upon a scarlet-colored beast, full of names of blasphemy, having seven heads and ten horns. And the woman was arrayed in purple and scarlet color, and decked with gold and precious stones and pearls, having a golden cup in her hand full of abomination and filthiness and of her fornication. And upon her forehead was a name written, Mystery, Babylon the Great, the mother of all of harlots and abomination of the earth. And I saw the woman drunken with blood of the saints and with the blood of the martyrs of Jesus. And when I saw her, I wondered with great admiration. Now, there's a lot to this, but I need to tell you this. That Babylon the Great, that woman is a system. It is not a physical woman. It is the system that operates on the pulpit today. That is the system of Satan that operates on the pulpit today. That is the summary I can give to you. Now, when you look at the system, the religious system, who were those that killed our Lord Jesus Christ? The religious people. Who were those that killed, that even martyred the apostles? The religious people. So it's a system. It's a system. That system operates on many, a whole lot of pulpits today in Nigeria. Because it is full of abomination. It is the resemblance of Babylon of old that seduces. Full of abomination. Abomination, desecration of the church of God. Things that do not square up with the Bible at all. Those are the abominations. There is sorcery on the pulpit today. Somebody is telling you that he's hearing from God. What is he hearing? Those are the abominations that you fail to realize. Now, when he claims to hear from God, whatever a man hears from God should be for the whole world. And if he fails, it is an abomination. He cannot fail. And that should be added to the Bible as the word of God. Because God cannot tell you secretly and it won't be added as the word of God. So, what are you hearing? And you sit there, listen to such abominations? Somebody said recently that how has the death of Lazarus affected GDP? That the death of Lazarus means nothing. And that's it owns a very big congregation. Because they don't understand the gospel.

0: That's why somebody could feel that the death of Lazarus means nothing. That's the abomination that that verse is, that's the summary of the abomination that that verse is referring to. The abomination in the temple, in the church, seducing the people and killing those who speak the truth. You think they like some of us? They don't like us.
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0: Thank you so very much. Can we have another caller as we go? Can we still take one more calls? One more call. Okay. If you look at that verse that we've just read, I said the woman was arrayed in purple and scarlet color. Now, purple in those days were expensive apparels. This person was decked, meaning that this is someone you could honor. Someone seeking influence, someone of very influential. Check the churches today. People respect them. People place them in, like God. They worship them like God. And yet they are the ones bringing the abomination of desecration that Thessalonians referred us to. There's a lot to talk about there. So if you want to know more, you can call me after the program and I will explain to you how a lot of desecration, a lot of abomination have been done in the name of Jesus Christ. Jesus Christ is now a product that is being marketed, merchandised. And the people are happy being that they are being merchandised and they're merchandised in the name of Jesus. All in the name of religion. Jesus is coming, Jesus is coming. And you are building 200,000 capacity, 700,000 capacity, the largest auditoriums in the world, and Jesus is coming. Oh, Jesus, then bow. Jetty, jetty, and Ramotun, Jesus, then bow. Palakusu, you say. The number to call us after the program is 091-557-557-72. That is the number to call. That is the WhatsApp line. That is the call line. And that is also the Telegram line. Until next week, Tuesday, on Adaba 88.9 FM. FM between 5 and 6 p.m. When we shall come your way again, it is good night.

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0: Good evening and thanks for joining us on Adaba FM's news magazine Periscope. It is a compilation of local foreign entertainment and sport news in tonight's edition. Federal government opens registration for free digital training academy. Shore solicits for legalization of cannabis in Nigeria. On the foreign news tonight, doctors remove record-breaking bladder stone in Sri Lanka. Details of these and other stories in a moment. I am Oluwanifemi Adebayo.
1: This is the news.
0: Now the news in detail. The Minister of the Federal Capital Territory, Yusuf Wike, has expressed confidence with President Bola Tinubu will secure a smooth victory in the 2027 presidential election. Wike made the declaration while speaking during an inspection tour of areas affected by flooding across the Federal Capital Territory. The minister dismissed criticism from opposition politicians and some media commentators, describing them as individuals seeking to regain public attention after losing at the polls. According to Wike, political commentary on television and other media platforms would not diminish the infrastructure and administrative achievements of the Tinubu administration over the past 3 years. He accused opposition figures of attempting to exploit environmental challenges, including urban flooding, for political advantage. Wike maintains that such effort would not succeed, arguing that Nigerians were aware of the administration's achievement and ongoing development projects. The federal government has opened registration for its Digital Training Academy, offering Nigerians free training in digital skills aimed at preparing them for opportunities in today's technology-driven economy. The registration portal, hosted on the Federal Ministry of Education's official domain, is currently live, allowing Nigerians to create accounts and begin their training. The government-sponsored program is designed to equip Nigerians with in-demand digital skills, with more than 32,000 learners already registered. Report says the training covers areas including artificial intelligence, cybersecurity, software development, cloud technology, financial technology, and its automation. Applicants are required to provide their national identification number and active mobile phone number during registration. They are also expected to complete their profiles and undergo a pre-assessment before beginning the training. The initiative is part of government efforts to expand access to digital skills and improve Nigerians' readiness for opportunities in the growing technology sector. The federal government says a new batch of 83 Nigerian nationals will arrive at the Murtala Mohammed International Airport in Lagos on Wednesday, August 19, 2026, from South Africa. Spokespersons of the Ministry of Foreign Affairs, Kimebi Ebiemfa, said the returnees will travel aboard South African Airways. The ministry noted that the latest return is being facilitated through the intervention and sponsorship of public-spirited private individuals who provided the air tickets. It expressed the federal government's appreciation for their support. The development follows the earlier completion of the government's voluntary repatriation program, which brought back nearly 1,490 Nigerians from South Africa amid concerns over rising Afrophobic attacks and anti-foreigner sentiments in the country. The latest batch of 83 returnees is expected in Lagos on Wednesday evening. First Lady of Nigeria, Senator Oluremi Tinubu, is in Ogun State for the launch of the Zonal National Community Food Bank program. The program, which took place in Sagamu, involved the distribution of food items to vulnerable and indigent residents across the state. The initiative is part of efforts to strengthen the federal government's social intervention programs and provide support for households facing economic hardship. A statement by the Special Advisor to the Ogun State Governor on Information and Strategy, Kayode Akimade, the First Lady will also commission the 108-unit Muhammadu Buhari Estate in Abeokuta. She is to commission the Gateway Medical Center of Excellence, a 250-bed ultra-modern hospital in Abeokuta, designed to provide advanced healthcare to residents of Ogun State and neighboring communities. The visit brings together key stakeholders as the federal government continues its social intervention efforts in the state. And away from that, human rights activist and African Action Congress presidential candidate Omoyele Sowore has criticized the National Drug Law Enforcement Agency, NDLEA, over the destruction of cannabis farms in Edo State. Sowore faulted the agency for destroying what he described as economically viable crops, arguing that the action comes at a time when Nigeria is battling widespread poverty. He called on the government to stop destroying cannabis farms and instead legalize and properly regulate the cultivation of the plant. Sowore said Nigeria could benefit from a regulated cannabis industry through research, job creation, and revenue generation, while also exploring the plant's medicinal and industrial potential. It described the current policy of destroying cannabis farms as a failed and outdated policy and urged the government to consider a regulated framework that would allow Nigerians to benefit economically from the industry. Sowore's comment come amid continued enforcement efforts by the NDLEA against the cultivation and trafficking of cannabis in different parts of the country. River State Governor Simin Alayi Fubara has assured residents that projects initiated by his administration would not be abandoned after he leaves office. Fubara expressed confidence that his successor and his political party would continue and complete projects that remain unfinished at the end of the tenure. He said the development of rivers should go beyond the individual administration.
2: But one aspect that we will not play with presently, no matter how tight it is with us, is the issue of health care. It's really unfortunate that it's not that I'm not aware of it. We're taking it step by step. We started the rehabilitation and reconstruction of all zonal hospitals. By the glory of God, we have finished that of Bori. We will commission that of Omok. That of Degema is already set. The only one that we have not done much is that of Richie. And let me promise you, here now, by the special grace of God, before we exit, there will be a standard medical hospital. I can cater for the people of Echie, take care of the people of Omuma until when further medical services will be provided at the primary level.
0: Fubara said his successor would continue from where he stops, expressing confidence that his party would ensure the completion of projects that could not be delivered by his administration. Prompt intervention by officers of the Anambra State Fire Service has prevented a possible fire outbreak after a fully loaded petroleum tanker overturned in Oka. The state fire chief, Chukwu Chiketa, said the incident occurred at Agu Oka Junction. Chiketa explained that the tanker overturned in a road accident, sustaining damage and spilling its content onto the roadway. He noted that there were no casualties, injuries, or fire outbreaks following the quick response by the fire service. Chiketa explained that the responding crew immediately secured the area and implemented safety measures to prevent a secondary incident. And to some education stories, the Joint Union of Gombe State Tertiary Institutions has issued a 14-day ultimatum to the Gombe State government to address outstanding salary adjustments, promotions, and other welfare entitlement owed workers in public tertiary institutions across the state. The unions warned that failure by the government to take concrete, verifiable, and meaningful steps to resolve the issues within the stipulated period could result in further industrial action. The ultimatum was contained in the communique issued after a joint meeting of the unions held in Gombe. The joint union comprises academic and non-academic staff unions from the state's colleges of education and polytechnics. The unions acknowledged the effort of Governor Muhammadu Yahaya in sustaining tertiary education in the state, but said several critical welfare concerns remained unresolved despite repeated engagements with the government. Meanwhile, the Kebbi State government has approved and released 172.15 million naira to settle outstanding staff allowances at Abdullahi Fodio University of Science and Technology, Alero. The development follows an ultimatum issued by the Academic Staff Union of Universities, ASU, over outstanding demands and a threat of industrial action. The Commissioner for Higher Education, Issa Tunga, disclosed this during the press briefing in Birnin Kebbi. Tunga said Governor Nasir Idris approved the release to pay the Consolidated Academic Tools Allowance, CATA, and Consolidated Non-Teaching Tools Allowance, CONTA, to members of ASU, SANU, NASU, and NAT at the university. Tunga hinted that the governor approved the inclusion of the CATA and CONTA salary structure in the university's monthly subvention with an annual cost of 2.6 billion naira. 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Still to come tonight, foreign, entertainment, and sport news. 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
8: 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And on the foreign news tonight, doctors remove record-breaking bladder stone in Sri Lanka. Olajumoke Omotosho is standing by.
9: Good evening and welcome to Foreign News on Periscope. Zambia's President Akande Hichilema has been re-elected for his second five-year term after securing 60% of the vote. The country's electoral commission said its closest challenger, Brian Madubile, received 38%, while the remaining 12 candidates trailed far behind. The outcome came after a contested electoral process, with Madubile earlier claiming victory and alleging voting irregularities, although he did not provide evidence to support the claim. The election also followed the arrest of some leading opposition figures during a Friday raid. Authorities accused them of plotting an insurrection, a claim Madubile dismissed as fabrication. In his acceptance speech, after being declared the winner, the 64-year-old Hichilema expressed gratitude to Zambians for entrusting him with another term in office. Hichilema will now serve a second five-year term as president of Zambia. Russia has accused the United Kingdom of deliberately escalating the Ukraine crisis after British-made drones were reportedly used in recent strikes on military and industrial targets inside Russia. A statement, the Russian embassy in the UK warned that Britain's action would have consequences, saying the deeper London becomes involved in the conflict, the higher the price it would have to pay. Ukraine has intensified attacks on targets deep inside Russian territory, including oil refineries and logistics facilities. Responding to Russian accusation, a spokesperson for the UK Ministry of Defense and Britain stood shoulder to shoulder with Ukraine. The spokesperson said Russia should have no doubt about the UK government's determination to oppose Russian aggression, both in Ukraine and against Britain and its allies. The latest exchange adds to growing tensions between Moscow and London over Britain's military support for Ukraine. And finally, on Foreign News on Periscope, doctors in Sri Lanka have removed a 3.1-kilogram bladder stone from a 55-year-old man, which they believe could be the largest of its kind ever recorded. The procedure was carried out last week at a hospital in Trincomalee, the eastern Sri Lanka. The patient had been admitted after suffering a stroke. During his treatment, doctors noticed that he had been having difficulty urinating and discovered stones in his urinary bladder. Surgeons subsequently removed one large stone weighing about 3.1 kilograms, roughly the weight of a full-term baby and about size of an ostrich egg. Doctors estimate that the usually large stone may have been developing in the man's bladder for between 5 to 10 years. And as for news on Periscope, good evening and thanks for listening. I'm Olajumoke Omotosho.
8: And on entertainment news tonight, veteran actor Ogogo battling stage 4 cancer as daughters seek public support. Oduayo Alawiye has more stories.
9: Welcome to Entertainment News on Periscope. Five-time Grammy Award winner Angelique Kidjo is set to receive a star on the Hollywood Walk of Fame, becoming the first African musician and the first Black African to be honored on the Fame Boulevard. Born in Benin, the 66-year-old singer has built an international career spanning more than four decades and now been described by the Time magazines as African premier diva. Hollywood Walk of Fame producer Anna Martin said Kidjo's extraordinary artistry and global influence have inspired audience across generations and continents. She said the honor recognizes Kidjo's remarkable contributions to music and culture around the world. Kidjo will be joined at the ceremony by Oscar-nominated American actor Willem Dafoe and record producer Anvi Mason. And lastly, the daughter of veteran Hollywood actor Taiwo Azan, popularly known as Ogogo, have appealed to Nigerians and medical professionals to help as their father battles stage 4 cancer. The actor daughter, Lima and Kira Taiwo, made separate emotional appeal on Instagram, asking well-wishers and people with experience in cancer treatment to assist the family. In an emotional video, Lima said her father's condition had deteriorated and claimed that hospitals had refused to continue treating him. She appealed to medical professionals to give the veteran actor a chance, saying the family desperately needs help. Lima also revealed that the family only discovered the full extent of the actor's condition about 3 weeks ago. And that's it on Entertainment News. I am Oduayo Alawi. Thanks for listening.
8: Finally on sport, thousands of Cameroonians took to the street of Yaounde on Monday to celebrate the national women's football team following its historic victory at the 2026 Women's African Cup of Nations, WAFCON. The indomitable Lioness received a hero's welcome after returning from Morocco, where they defeated Malawi 3-2-0 in Sunday's final to claim Cameroon's first ever FAFCON title. Hundreds of supporters gathered at the airport, waving the Cameroonian flag, wearing team jerseys, and using their phones to capture the player's arrival. The celebrations later spread across the capital, with thousands of fans lining the streets to welcome and cheer the victorious team during a parade through Yaounde. The triumph marks a historic achievement for Cameroon's women's football and has sparked widespread celebrations across the country. Nigeria international striker Taiwo Awoniyi says he is eager to begin his new chapter at Coventry City, describing his new teammate as incredible following his permanent move from fellow Premier League side Nottingham Forest. Awoniyi said he was looking forward to working with his new teammate, having watched their impressive campaign last season as they secured promotion from Championship. The 29-year-old striker had reportedly joined Coventry for a fixed fee of £17 million without add-ons, making him the club's sixth signing of the summer. Awoniyi joined Nottingham Forest from Union Berlin in 2022 for a then-club record £17.2 million. During his time at Forest, he scored 23 goals in 103 appearances across all competitions. And with our sport news, we have come to a wrap on today's edition of Periscope, as edited by Online Kaujo. On behalf of the production crew, I am Oluwanifemi Adebayo. Thank you so much for listening. Have a good evening.

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1: Duro na ukotura multivitamin ye, be lo warare, nje ufa omo re ni ashara lore to

0: 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Second prize winner gets 5 million naira. Third prize winner gets 3 million naira. And the state champions will receive 1 million naira each.
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7: Dem say Monkey Smart na because three near. 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
7: This Big Brother Ninja Season 11 go hot past pressing iron. 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Everybody come show themselves.
9: 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That's

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3: 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Now 247 drama for Big Brother Ninja season 11. Sharply recharge the decoder. 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If you dey road. 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
1: 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medical laboratory ni College of National and Applied Science ani BSc biology ani BSc chemistry ani BSc geology ani BSc computer science ani BSc software engineering ni faculty ati College of Social 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
1: 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They are open.
0: Come and see.
1: Amen. They are open.
0: Hey, you
1: You doors.
0: Come and see.
1: Begin to open.
0: Come and see.
1: Amen.
0: Come and see.
1: Amen.
0: Come and see.
1: Amen.
0: Come and see.
1: Amen.
0: Lord, come and see.
1: Amen.
0: Come and
1: see. Amen. Doors are open.
0: On Allah.
1: Your way is true.
0: I will see
1: you. You will prosper.
0: Ya lobi pepe wa.
1: Let's go straight about her.
0: Go buy into a body.
1: All of you that discover.
0: The same bad word.
1: The more you pray.
0: The sadder one.
1: Answer is not coming.
0: Emurale.
1: Please be ready today.
0: Allah alone first.
1: God says what to do this.
0: We are God's mamala.
1: I need to feel it.
0: Ogoro.
1: I am very responsible.
0: In the name of Jesus.
1: Amen.
0: 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Meje.
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1: Osana seven times.
0: Ati.
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0: Olamake.
1: Times. That's what I shall say.
0: Hallelujah.
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1: my daddy
2: oh
1: so why you to my
2: bro keep yourself place to stand very
1: well no war that's okay
2: lift up your hands
1: my darling
2: oh
1: closer.
2: My father
1: ino luwa ti jade
2: I have god has come for
1: you be everywhere
2: it has touched everywhere
1: come
2: going to show
1: ino bolu
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1: the eru awon aje
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1: wa ma just se mo le
2: stop your feet as you
1: wa ni jabole
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0: Kilofa.
1: Why is this?
0: So for Dugbe Wala.
1: You give a country cup with
0: Mo Bebe.
1: I plead.
0: Emo Fonisere.
1: Don't joke with this day.
0: Okontolom Batise.
1: Anything God has done.
0: Ninu Ipe Woli.
1: In the commission of property.
0: Permanent in
1: it. It's not just permanent.
0: Morina.
1: I saw this show.
0: Emo Ke.
1: Shout.
0: Ninu Ajaga Ojuka.
1: From that yoke of stagnation.
0: Ipe Mi Jade.
1: My passion come out.
0: Madwe Sojuka.
1: Bastard is what
0: the. Jekinu Le.
1: Yes, Lord.
0: Ninu ajaga ojuka.
1: That broke a stagnation.
0: Ajaga ojuka.
1: Broke a stagnation.
0: Ipin mi.
1: My passion.
0: Iseda
1: mi. My destiny.
0: Jade.
1: Come out.
0: Oluwa lo wipe.
1: That's what the Lord says.
0: Wani Oluwa sobe.
1: That's what the Lord says.
0: Pe ipin mi.
1: My destiny.
0: Iseda mi.
1: My passion.
0: Jade.
1: Come out.
0: Ninu ajaga eru. Ninu ajaga ojuka.
1: That broke a stagnation.
0: Jade.
1: Come out. Oyo.
0: Bapa mi, eyin le so be, inu ajagun dukan,
1: epe
0: mi ja.

0: Ibemi, Jade, Sedami, Jade, Nenua Jebo Juka, Tiowa, Ma Jade, Mosotele, Pelu Awo Abenina Soke, 199,000 people.
1: That's 199,000 of us.
0: I want to assemble willing.
1: That is come to us today.
0: Balazudia.
1: Yes, thank you, Father.
0: Ogu Emeti Ojogbadu Aye.
1: When you come back to the Lord, let you enjoy your life.
0: One lay a woju on.
1: They chase the boot to
0: yourself. I want to lay a woju on. So
1: they will chase you down to your
0: feet. I want to come and sort of
1: walk. Some they took the blood and put it on.
0: All of the same
1: come. They need to do something bad.
0: One down, cause it's up.
1: They pass on this, they have people shop.
0: One buye a person.
1: They took the sand of your feet.
0: Ogu Ye Odesema.
1: And the battle refused to go.
0: But do not be in a
1: city. I stand as a Nazarene.
0: Oh, meti jade si
1: boro. My voice has gone to
0: us. Asse, mi asse.
1: My authority comes
0: forth. Ede mi ede.
1: The language of God.
0: Oro mi oro.
1: The authority comes forth.
0: Boy, said I.
1: Yeah, you this destiny.
0: Bogbo ide emi.
1: Every spirit of bondage.
0: Don't fit the yo.
1: Wants to bind you.
0: Come on, Jah.
1: Hey, men, they're broken.
0: Come on, Jah.
1: Hey, men, they're broken.
0: Come on, Jah.
1: Hey, men, they're broken.
0: Come on, Jah.
1: Hey, men, they're broken.
0: Come on, Jah.
1: Hey, men, they're broken.
0: In the name of
1: Jesus.
0: Kill a lie.
1: Why is this again?
0: Talolo sem.
1: Who said you have offended them?
0: Don't be no sio.
1: I'm angry at you.
0: So ninu ede enu re.
1: In the utterance of your mouth.
0: Agbara pupo lo wa
1: be. There's a lot of power.
0: Until won ran mi loni ni mo se.
1: What I said today is what I'm doing now.
0: Gbogbo bi te wa.
1: Wherever you are.
0: Ejo mo gbono.
1: Let that place hot.
0: E mo ke.
1: You will shout.
0: Eyin aye.
1: You evil ones.
0: Eyo wo loro.
1: Even jump on my case.
0: My ni kaba.
1: Eyin aye wo loro.
0: Eyin aye.
1: You evil ones.
0: Abi amo kan gbo mi.
1: That's a better thing.
0: Olu omo.
1: Your greater side.
0: To ye ku ran lowo.
1: I'm supposed to help you.
0: Want
1: they have done evil works on you.
0: Oluoma korira.
1: And that God have begin to hate you.
0: Oti efe fojo
1: ko bi. You want to see that parent again.
0: Emi ara yin sa.
1: I bet where you are.
0: Onirisi.
1: They are sweating for you.
0: Ema ke.
1: You will shout.
0: Ema ke.
1: You will shout.
0: Enyi aye
1: o. You evil ones.
0: Loni.
1: Today.
0: Eja wo loro.
1: You have from my case.
0: Mo fe serere.
1: I want to prosper.
0: Mo fe jeun omo.
1: I want to benefit for my children.
0: Enyi aye.
1: You evil ones.
0: Eyo wo.
1: I move your hand.
0: Loro mi.
1: From my case.
0: Eyo wo.
1: Lift your hand.
0: Enyi oko.
1: You darkness.
0: Enyi aje.
1: Remove your hand.
0: Eyo wo.
1: Remove your hand.
0: And your work, and your work, and your work, and your work,
1: and your work,
0: and your work, and your work, and your work, and your work, and your work, and your work, and your work, and your work, and your work, and your work,
1: and your
0: work, and your work, and your work, and your work,
1: and your work,
0: and your work, and your work, and your work, and your work, amen. Talo so fun e pedu e ki gba nile.
1: Who said prayer is not effective again?
0: Gbogbo to n tele to yi.
1: How does the apology program?
0: Adua ni.
1: It is pure prayer.
0: Bo de church na.
1: You get to our church also.
0: Adua ni.
1: It is prayer.
0: But so man je ki soji wa ya.
1: But what make a crusade deep?
0: Only miraculous.
1: Is the is so miraculous.
0: Physical healing.
1: Man, he was on God.
0: Ama oju. Pray gba mi.
1: Pray at times.
0: Ti emi Oluwa ni ki press the phone.
1: That bring to God that you pray people.
0: O to fi gbodo wa ni lolo laaro
1: eni. You must be in lolo this morning.
0: Laaro eni Tuesday.
1: This Tuesday man.
0: It is a covenant. Day of surprise.
1: That is Jawalanu.
0: Oh, one Lagos State.
1: I mean Lagos State.
0: Oh, Mako Woli Elo Soro.
1: What is your problem speaking?
0: Oh, Tim Telemiti.
1: You have been following me for long.
0: What Bogbon?
1: By all means,
0: please. Yes, Pade.
1: Let's meet.
0: Sorry, I do at Mubeba.
1: This is how I want to come.
0: Koba Walara Weni.
1: If you're among those people.
0: Tori Penkan Daoro.
1: I start this are going down.
0: Maybe within yourself.
1: Oh, but you know how to
0: oh, feel empty.
1: You feel like you're empty. Like nothing is in you.
0: Big Bear in Kakan Daoro.
1: Something has gone from you.
0: Oh.
1: You are not like this before.
0: Hopefully, you are empty.
1: Oh, but what we are old.
0: Oh, seriously,
1: yes,
0: like
1: before.
0: Tell her,
1: your hope was so high.
0: But by
1: what does up now?
0: I can feel empty.
1: Just feel empty. Of
0: mona monsieur.
1: I have said to you,
0: shop went down.
1: Is your shop going empty?
0: I can't send down.
1: Oh, your account is going empty.
0: I won't know in turn.
1: The records are empty. Not
0: church in down.
1: Your church is going empty.
0: And you have bad way.
1: Please pray this prayer.
0: Of fast, sonny, the cool.
1: Arrow of emptiness.
0: Jade lara
1: out of my body.
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0: There have been massive massive healing.
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1: I'm the most happiest person today because I've been at home doing nothing and I've been talking to my husband. I said, I want to start up something. He said, you must be a housewife. I said, I don't want to be a housewife. So we have been having small arguments over this issue for years. But suddenly when I came to this church, there is God here.
2: Yes, sir.
1: And I prayed and I cried. When Papa was declaring the word, I claimed it and I cried. I said, God, if you are the one that really called this man of God, if you are the one that called this prophet, prove to me. As I will reach my house and talk to my husband, may my husband's heart be hard, let his heart be soft. Let him accept what I am pleading since how many years that I want to start up business. Behold, God, it just happened like a film. When I just called him, I said, I want to start up something. I want to be like other women. I want to start having my own service. And my husband just pick up his phone and ask me, which business you want to do? I said, I want to go to Lagos and be carrying okreka, coming to this place and be selling it. He said, just consider it done. He said, don't worry, just transfer $3 million for me.
3: He said,
1: and he just said, take it for the start. When I see the way you start, when I see what you are doing, I will add more money for you. So I was so happy. I said, I want to come and thank God. This God of this altar that have done it for me, may his name be highly exalted in the name of Jesus.

0: that skin won't go far.
1: Amen.
0: In the name of Jesus.
1: Edebele Gedwanda,
0: yes, sir. Yes, Lord.
1: Ruhaili.
0: Lena
1: Takata Lajidia.
0: Ori Soruni.
1: This Tuesday.
0: This Tuesday.
1: Tama Semaju.
0: I'm going to do so tomorrow.
1: Oh, my lady.
0: It's going to be so bad.
1: And it's your Valerie.
0: No, I cannot walk.
1: And it can walk.
0: Go. I'm going to be carried here.
1: It didn't pay.
0: Anything is that.
1: It's a Yanu Timako.
0: Let me not go to be so.
1: It's set on one. It can't
0: what do you want to do?
1: Sorry, I'll take.
0: Get
1: your
0: Get your
1: I'll be right back.
2: Hallelujah.

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0: Our God.
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1: 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Who has done that this
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0: 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Do
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1: 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Because darkness will attack them.
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1: 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All sickness are revealed.
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1: 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It was the prayer that established.
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1: Say sin will not be far from you.
0: That is that.
1: Sin will not
0: be far from you. If you are not prayerful.
1: Tó o bá kú gbàdúrà.
0: You will be kada.
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1: Daddy was
2: in that number.
1: Daddy was
2: somewhere.
1: No, we are.
2: The
1: Lord will
2: the spirit of God be far from
1: you. And now I did not see any.
2: You are Lord
1: Jesus. If you bear that thing, that spirit in you.
2: And you know that's what it is.
1: And if you did that quickness.
2: Oh my God.
1: That is that.
2: I got a good
1: power of prayer.
2: Come one way.
1: Yes.
2: I got a good.

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2: Don't conquer that has so battle to make me competent.
1: Ogun ati egun idile.
2: Has so battle and spare.
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2: si. Don't make me competent.
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2: Don't make me like you know.
1: Ogun dabi mo se da.
2: Don't want to make me like the others.
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2: the one that passes through
1: ele taye momo
2: ogun ya no
1: go gbina nibi to ti ritiju
2: where you have expressed before
1: o pada re
2: last year
1: nibi to ti ritiju
2: where you have expressed before
1: o pada logo lo logo lo logo lo logo lo logo mo so tele si oju rere
2: favor
1: ori ofe
2: grace
1: ati anu
2: and mercy
1: ko cover tiju e
2: cover your shame
1: o de ni ri mo in the name of Jesus e gbadu elekere
2: pray number 4
1: oluwa jo
2: lord have seen
1: yo mi jade ku o ninu yara ilase yori
2: Bring me up from that room of no success.
1: And one can sare.
2: From around
1: the one lakaka.
2: They are trying.
1: One lag.
2: They are striving.
1: No, sir. Say your
2: real but they don't succeed.
1: Why lot of get?
2: You say not is enough.
1: Mojade.
2: I come out.
1: Oh, ninu yara must say your
2: no success.
1: Oh my god.
2: You
1: lift
2: your body
1: as one lot to lose.
2: Look to that and
1: ninu yara must say your
2: no success.
1: Mojade.
2: I come out.
1: Mojade.
2: I come out today.
1: Mojade.
2: I come out today.
1: Baba mi ninu yara mo la se yori mo jade lo ninu yara mo la se yori oluwa gbe mi jade eyin oluwa gbe mi jade
2: mo jade
1: mo ba oluwa so
2: I come with the lord
1: anything jaja
2: he that got ja
1: gbogbo eyin ti ase yori die
2: You that sometimes has become a taboo.
1: Oh, Lonnie, Asegu Fu.
2: Hey, now you see victory today.
1: Really, I'm on
2: side. Victory today.
1: Asegu Fu.
2: Hey, now.
1: Mobile soro.
2: I commune with the earth.
1: Latoni lo.
2: From today.
1: Gbogbo n to ba tin se.
2: Anything you do.
1: Ti mo ba tin se.
2: Anything I do.
1: Lori ile.
2: I stop myself there.
1: Kodi aseyori. Kodi aseyori. Kodi aseyori. Jesus was saseti.
2: Jesus never fail.
1: Iwo na.
2: You too.
1: Oh, ni saseti. Oh my God. Oh, ni saseti.
2: You will not fail.
1: Olorun o saseti.
2: God never fails.
1: Oh, ni saseti.
2: You will not fail.
1: emi mi mo sasetin o wonu maria maria ti o mokunrin o
2: de
1: bi mo wa serere ilagun re
2: your level
1: abiere abiere abiere abiere abiere in the name of Jesus gbogbo eni ton dide si o
2: don't face it against you
1: lot lo si
2: to your left
1: lati gbe omi
2: to swallow you
1: ki won jona irede ba
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1: o
0: pa te wa social media e share video
1: share this video
0: 7 times
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0: adua meje
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0: o gba ko share le meje
1: share them 7 times
0: eyan meje gbudo ri lati
1: pa e you must get it through
0: e wa gbadua
1: then you pray
0: ni dandan
1: compassion
0: aye mi dide
1: my life arise
0: my god
1: my life arise
0: ni dandan
1: compassion
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1: no matter talk to you
0: aye mi dide
1: my life arise
0: wa ni joseph pada dide
1: joseph beta arose
0: ma dide
1: I will rise
0: nasaru ji dide
1: joseph arose
0: aye mi dide
1: my life will rise
0: aye mi dide
1: my life will rise
0: ise mi dide
1: my work arise
0: ipe mi dide
1: my calling arise
0: seda mi dide
1: my destiny arise
0: wa gbe ara e aye awon omo mi
1: my children
0: dide loni o
1: arise
0: gbe dide gbe gbe dide
1: my life arise My life arise, my life arise, my work arise, my life arise, my
0: daughter
1: arise, my
0: daughter arise,
1: my daughter
0: arise,
1: my daughter
0: arise, my daughter arise, my daughter
1: arise,
0: my daughter
1: arise, my
0: daughter arise,
1: my daughter arise,
0: my daughter arise, my
1: daughter arise, my
0: daughter arise, my daughter
1: arise, my daughter arise, my
0: in the name of Jesus. Ma gbagbe o.
1: Don't forget.
0: Last 3 days of the month.
1: Ojo meta to kayo su.
0: 29/31. Ama wa lori oko.
1: We are going to be at the market.
0: Adua yen gba.
1: Eh, men have answer.
0: Oleri.
1: Eh, men have testimony.
0: Na gbogbo awon eri to ba gbo tawon yan so
1: ba. Any testimony you have give here.
0: Nitori pe won make attempt.
1: If you got the took at the 2 days.
0: Adua mo ngba.
1: Prayer answer.
0: Eyan ba gbegbe
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1: All those that God be.
0: Ogbo eyan lo ti gbo.
1: Everyone has heard.
0: We pe ni eni lale
1: yi today this very night
0: mo ma wo ijebode
1: yes so I'll be in ijebode
0: mo ma se pade ni ijebode
1: lale I'll be talking about ijebode tonight
0: to ba wa ijebode
1: but if you are still in ijebode
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1: ijebu musi
0: agbawoye gbogbo e lo sagamu
1: adato saga
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0: mo ma wa ni ori oke wa
1: I'll be at our mountain
0: ni ijari
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1: yes sir the last time I was
0: ki n se pade feyan 20,000
1: I hold meeting with you from there
0: o di ijebode
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0: Ni Oluwa se nbe ti emi e wa.
1: And God the spirit of.
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1: That you benefit from prayers.
0: Ogun aye oni de
1: do. That should not stop you.
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1: And when you see.
0: So fun pe.
1: Tell them.

had a very good evening to you wherever you are listening to us from. This is Adaba 88.9 FM. Trust meeting from Ilaramoke, Akrondo State, Nigeria. How's been your day? We hope that you had a very great day today. And we want to say a very big thank you to all of our listeners out there for keeping us in business. We want to say thank you for staying thick and through with us. We want to say thank you for listening to us. Thank you for joining us on today's broadcast journey. And by 12, it's going to be another time for us to come here again by 4:45 a.m. tomorrow morning. And I pray that as we are going to our different beds tonight, we shall all see you again by the grace of God tomorrow morning. And I have been your duty continuity announcer. My name is Oluwani Femi Adebayo from Adaba 88.9 FM. We want to say, have a great night's rest.

Our Father, who art in heaven, we give you all glory and adoration for giving us today. Thank you for this nation, Nigeria. Thank you for Ondo State. Thank you for Adabaye FM. Lord, let your protection be upon us, upon our lives, as we begin another great day that you have given to us. Give us the grace to do all things through your love and kindness. For I pray in the name of our Lord Jesus Christ. Amen.